0: your turn. Here we go. Here we go like this. Yeah, now you can't.
1: Always get what you want.
0: That's good, that's good. Come on, now you
1: can't. Always get what you want.
0: Uh-huh, better. Yeah, now you can't.
1: Always get what you want.
0: Yeah, yeah. One more. Now you can't.

0: Life Songs.
1: And discipline remains merciful.
2: Yes, and none of you dare to spell on this.
1: Yes, yes.
2: No, it isn't.
1: I'm sure.

0: Life Songs.
1: Thank you very much. I feel like I haven't been over on this side like the whole night. What's up, you guys?

women in the house tonight? Once more. Are there any girls in the house tonight? There you are. All right, girls. I want you to say, what's love got to do with it? You say, what's love got to do?

Are there any men in the house? All right, guys. I want you guys to say,

0: This is our last show of this tour. We want to thank you for coming to see us for all these years. We really appreciate it. Thank you so much.
1: Life Songs.

Thank you very much. I feel like I haven't been over on this side like the whole night. What's up, you guys?

That's entertainment right there. That's beautiful. Thanks, baby. I've got one of these. I'll give it you back.

0: Leute, vielen Dank, dass ihr gekommen seid.
1: Talking too much. Is that my cue to shut off? Do you like that? Huh?